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3: 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And I, RJ, will do some Kenny Rogers songs with Philip Arabit. 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

0: reminding you that TGI RJ happens every Friday. And as usual, I'll be there on Friday at the home of Rock and Roll, Bistro RJ at Dusitani Hotel. The band starts at 8:45 p.m. and I'm on stage at 9 p.m. to make you dance and sing along. 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

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The journey of a song transcends generation. In 1973, I composed and recorded Mr. Songwriter.

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0: 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This is Jose Marie Chan.
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5: The headline news brought to you by the Philippine Star, moving to the beat of the times. And headline news. The country recorded 845 additional cases of leptospirosis over the past 2 weeks, following incessant rains across several areas brought by the enhanced southwest monsoon, or habagat, and tropical cyclones. In its recent report released on Monday, August 24, the Department of Health said there were 4,285 leptospirosis patients as of August 22. This is around 25% more than the earlier record of 3,440 cases from January 4 to August 8. According to the Health Department, most of the cases were recorded in the National Capital Region, Region 2 or Cagayan Valley, and Region 3 or Central Luzon. Meanwhile, in sports news, as if reaching a new career best ranking isn't already enough, Alex Ayala enters the busiest stretch of her Grand Slam career with 3 events, including a pretty chance to climb even higher in the women's singles as the U.S. Open rolls the red carpet, starting with the mixed doubles event. Currently at number 18, the 21-year-old Filipina pride has little to no ranking points to defend in the U.S. Open compared to her previous tournaments after a second-round finish last year when she made her main draw debut, setting the stage for a possible bigger stride in the world rankings once the singles action get going this weekend. Ayala, then still a rising star with everything to prove at number 75, stunned then world number 15 Clara Tolson of Denmark, now number 42, with a 6-3, 2-6, 7-6, 13-11 win to become the first Filipina match winner in any Grand Slam main draw. This was the headline news brought to you by the Philippine Star, moving to the beat of the times. This is Gail Benawis for RJFM.
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8: 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And I, RJ, will do some Kenny Rogers songs with Philip Arabit. 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
1: BBC News with Roisin Hasty. The country music legend Dolly Parton has died at the age of 80 in Nashville, Tennessee. Born into rural poverty, Dolly Parton rose to become one of the biggest music stars of the 20th century. Her biggest hits include Jolene, 9 to 5 and I Will Always Love You. She was also a leading philanthropist, making huge donations to global literacy, medical research and disaster relief. President Trump has led tributes to Dolly Parton, ordering US flags to be lowered to half-mast for 1 week. Elton John called her a giant of an artist, unique and irreplaceable. Paul McCartney said she was unrivaled in the world of country music. Canada has unveiled retaliatory tariffs on hundreds of US imports as their trade war escalates. They come into effect in 2 weeks and range between 15 and 50%, matching US taxes on Canadian products. The UN Secretary General Antonio Guterres says he's alarmed by an incursion by Israel into a training center run by the UN Agency for Palestinian Refugees in East Jerusalem. The Israeli government has repeatedly accused UNRWA of providing cover for Hamas, which the agency denies. Two people have died in the U.S. state of Pennsylvania from a measles infection. Officials say that both were unvaccinated. The former Liberian vice president, Jewel Howard Taylor, has been remanded in custody ahead of her trial on alleged links to drug trafficking and other offences. Ms. Howard Taylor is the ex-wife of the former president and convicted war criminal Charles Taylor. And SpaceX has announced its plans to build a vast new spaceport in the southern U.S. state of Louisiana, where it will launch its Starship mega rockets. Work on the $100 billion facility will start next year. BBC News.
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5: 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And I, RJ, will do some Kenny Rogers songs with Philip Arabit. Mark your calendars. 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
1: That's Philip Arabit. Bistro RJ's special show for the month. Put this on your calendars. On September 16, Wednesday, 8 p.m., RJ Bistro, Dusitani Hotel. The Kenny Rogers of the Philippines at Bistro RJ. 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And she believes in me. Back to back with a Banda Latina, headed by Mai Castro, a premier Filipino Latin jazz singer. And I, RJ, will do some Kenny Rogers songs with Philip Arabit. Mark your calendars. September 16, Wednesday, 8 p.m. RJ Bistro, Dusitani Hotel. 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
2: BBC News with Roisin Hasty. The country music legend Dolly Parton has died at the age of 80 in Nashville, Tennessee. Born into rural poverty, Dolly Parton rose to become one of the biggest music stars of the 20th century. Her biggest hits included Jolene, 9 to 5 and I Will Always Love You. She was also a leading philanthropist, making huge donations to global literacy, medical research and disaster relief. President Trump has led tributes to Dolly Parton, ordering US flags to be lowered to half-mast for 1 week. Elton John called her a giant of an artist, unique and irreplaceable. Paul McCartney said she was unrivaled in the world of country music. In other news, Canada has unveiled retaliatory tariffs on hundreds of US imports as their trade war escalates. They come into effect in 2 weeks and range between 15 and 50% matching US taxes on Canadian products. The UN Secretary General Antonio Guterres says he's alarmed by an incursion by Israel into a training centre run by the UN Agency for Palestinian Refugees in East Jerusalem. The Israeli government has repeatedly accused UNRWA of providing cover for Hamas, which the agency denies. Two people have died in the US states of Pennsylvania from a measles infection. Officials say that both were unvaccinated. The former Liberian Vice President, John Howard Taylor, has been remanded in custody ahead of her trial on alleged links to drug trafficking and other offences. Two Croatians and a Ukrainian have also been charged in the same case. And SpaceX has announced plans to build a vast new spaceport in the southern US state of Louisiana, where it will launch its Starship mega rockets. Work on the $100 billion facility will start next year.
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2: 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That's Philip Arabit. 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The Kenny Rogers of the Philippines at Bistro RJ. 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And she believes in me. Back to back with a banda latina headed by Mai Castro, a premier Filipino Latin jazz singer. And I, RJ, will do some Kenny Rogers songs with Philip Arabit. Mark your calendars. 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
2: 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We will always love you. 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
1: That's Philip Arabit. Bistro RJ's special show for the month. 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The Kenny Rogers of the Philippines at Bistro RJ. 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And I, RJ, will do some Kenny Rogers songs with Philip Arabit. Mark your calendars. 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
1: BBC News with Roisin Hasty. Tributes have been coming in following the death of Dolly Parton at the age of 80. US media is reporting the country music legend died after a brief battle with cancer. Elton John described her as a giant of an artist. Paul McCartney said she was unrivaled in the world of country music. During her career, Dolly Parton sold more than 100 million records. The head of Instagram, Adam Mosseri, has testified in a high-profile court case against the parent company Meta in California. 29 US states accuse Meta of designing its products to be addictive to young users and then hiding the research. Mr. Mosseri denied encouraging employees to keep negative information away from the public. Canada has unveiled retaliatory tariffs on hundreds of US imports as their trade war escalates. They come into effect in 2 weeks and range between 15 and 50%, matching US taxes on Canadian products. The former Liberian Vice President, Jordan Howard Taylor, has been remanded in custody ahead of her trial on alleged links to drug trafficking and other offences. The UN Secretary-General Antonio Guterres says he's alarmed by an incursion by Israel into a training centre run by the UN Agency for Palestinian Refugees in East Jerusalem. The Israeli government has repeatedly accused UNRWA of providing cover for Hamas, which the agency denies. SpaceX has announced plans to build a vast new spaceport in the southern US state of Louisiana, where it will launch its Starship mega rockets. And new analysis suggests smokers wanting to quit their habit have a better chance if they use nicotine vapes rather than patches or gums. The review by an international group of experts also found the use of e-cigarettes more successful than support programs.
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1: That's Philip Arabit. 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
1: That time check was brought to you by Camosil. 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
1: BBC News with Will Chalk. Tributes have been coming in following the death of Dolly Parton at the age of 18. US media is reporting the country music legend died after a brief battle with cancer. Elton John has described her as a giant of an artist. Paul McCartney said she was unrivaled in the world of music. During her career, Dolly Parton sold more than 100 million records. The head of Instagram, Adam Mosseri, has testified in a high-profile court case against the parent company Meta in California. 29 US states accuse Meta of designing its products to be addictive to young users and then hiding the research. Mr. Mosseri denied encouraging employees to keep negative information away from the public. Canada has unveiled retaliatory tariffs on hundreds of US imports as their trade war escalates. They come into effect in 2 weeks and range between 15 and 50%, matching US taxes on Canadian products. The former Liberian Vice President, Jewel Howard Taylor, has been remanded in custody ahead of her trial on alleged links to drug trafficking and other offences. Two Croatians and a Ukrainian have also been charged in the same case. The UN Secretary General, Antonio Guterres, says he's alarmed by an incursion by Israel into a training centre run by the UN Agency for Palestinian Refugees in East Jerusalem. The Israeli government has repeatedly accused UNRWA of providing cover for Hamas, which the agency denies. SpaceX has announced plans to build a vast new spaceport in the southern U.S. state of Louisiana, where it will launch its Starship mega rockets. Work on the $100 billion facility will start next year. New analysis suggests smokers wanting to quit their habit have a better chance if they use nicotine vapes rather than patches or gums. The review by an international group of experts also found that use of e-cigarettes was more successful than support programs. BBC News.
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5: 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A warm hello to Tony Reynesas, Pros del Prado, Prince Dance, Myra Manalo, and Nelson Bautista. I am excited to get the music playing for you. 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

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You are locked into the Queen Bee Show, and you just heard TLC with their mega hit, No Scrubs. That's right. No room for scrubs in our lives, ladies. Just hardworking men. I'd like to send this next song out to Ariel Villanueva, Antonio Ochoa, Alfie Charles Domingo, Miles Viernes, Mike Gabon, Ian O'Rourke, and Michael Manalo. 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

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My next pick goes out to Jefferson De La Cruz, Nelson Money Now, and Lori Santos. 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
0: 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I have two romantic songs for you to relax to and maybe slow dance to or just hug your loved one to. The first song is an R&B hit that I'm sending out to Miles Remulla, Kathleen De Jesus Palmer, Juan Miguel Gamosha, Juan Francisco Alonso, Bob Bernardo, Cesar De La Cruz, and Les Chulvo. 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

RJFM 100.3, you are with the Queen Bee, and you just heard Olivia Dean with her hit, So Easy. What a beautiful song to sing along to. Let's speed things up a little bit now with an artist I always play, sending this mega hit out to Christy Coronel, Raleigh Kaluma, Bien Sapanta, and Federico Matalobos. 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
3: 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We're going to start off with a mega hit by an iconic artist, the King of Pop. 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

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You are locked into the Queen Bee Show, and you just heard another mega throwback dance hit. Cheryl Lynn with Got to Be Real. 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I'm going to keep you dancing now with Earth, Wind, and Fire and their mega hit song, Sing a Song, on RJFM 100.3.

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4: 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And I, RJ, will do some Kenny Rogers songs with Philip Arabit. 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
5: Welcome back to the Queen Bee Show, and we are in the final stretch of yet another wonderful hour together. Thanks for keeping it locked in, Romulo Suspina, Ray Gridley, Augusto Estrella, Nelson Groyon, and Luz Samantilla. Let's welcome James Blunt with his hit, 1973. You're going to love this song on RJFM 100.3.

0: 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You are with the Queen Bee, and you just heard one of my all-time favorite songs, Fatima Rainey's Hey. That song is one of the songs I listen to whenever I need a pick-me-up song. And that goes out to Mark De La Cruz, Mean Bajaradia, Pilar Omongos, Elizabeth Bernardo, Elmo Malayabas, and Norman Garcia. For my last song, let's welcome Justin Bieber with his mega hit, Love Yourself, on RJFM 100.3. Bye for now.
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1: BBC News with Roisin Hasty. Flags across the United States are flying at half-mast to mark the death of the country music legend Dolly Parton. She died in Nashville on Tuesday at the age of 80 after what her publicist described as a brief battle with cancer. Paul McCartney calls her magnificent and unrivaled, while her fellow country music singer Lee Greenwood said she was a complete performer.
2: Dolly was a force for women. She was a force for children and a force for music. Early on, because she was the fourth of 12 children, she had to be gifted with something very special to survive. Music was her ticket. She played and sang, played guitar and sang very early, and it got her on stage. And please know that a lot of people who get on stage may have charisma, but they don't have talent. Dolly had everything.
1: The head of Instagram, Adam Mosseri, has testified in a high-profile court case in California. 29 U.S. states accuse the parent company Meta of designing its products to be addictive to young users and then hiding the research. Our North America technology correspondent Lily Jamali has been following the trial.
3: Some of what was asked by the Attorney General's office in Colorado was about what information makes it to Adam Mosseri himself, because we had earlier seen in internal documents some chats among Meta employees that made it clear they were being very careful not to reveal too much to Adam Mosseri because of the potential legal risk that they'd put him in. And then after the release of the Facebook files, internal company documents that was first released in the Wall Street Journal, they started to limit who could see research.
1: The head of the International Monetary Fund has said the global economy has weathered the energy shock caused by the U.S.-Israel war on Iran better than feared. Citing the closure of the Strait of Hormuz, Kristalina Georgieva told journalists the impact of the war had been asymmetric, predicated on how dependent countries were on oil from the Gulf. World News from the BBC.
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1: 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And I, RJ, will do some Kenny Rogers songs with Philip Arabit. 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

My Mind by Ashley Campbell and Carl Jackson. Ashley Campbell is the daughter of the late Glenn Campbell. Gentle on My Mind was a hit of her dad. Our pick of the week is Gentle on My Mind, Ashley Campbell and Carl Jackson.

0: That was Ashley Campbell, daughter of the late Glenn Campbell and Carl Jackson, with her version of her dad's hit, Gentle on My Mind. We hope you enjoyed that. That was RJFM's Pick of the Week.
1: 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Three songs in a row.

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The journey of a song transcends generation. In 1973, I composed and recorded Mr. Songwriter.

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1: BBC News with Roisin Hasty. China and India have agreed to continue their dialogue towards a mutually acceptable settlement of their border disputes. It follows 2 days of talks in Beijing between the Chinese Foreign Minister Wang Yi and India's National Security Advisor Ajit Doval. Statements from both foreign ministries describe the talks as comprehensive and candid. The UN Secretary General Antonio Guterres has said he's greatly alarmed by an incursion by Israeli forces into a training center run by the UN Agency for Palestinian Refugees in East Jerusalem. Mr. Guterres was quoted by his spokesperson as saying that UNRWA premises belonged to the UN and were inviolable. John Donison has been following the story.
2: A number of Israeli military vehicles and security personnel did a forced evacuation of the training center. And then a little later, Israel's national security minister, who's very hardline right wing, posed and did a sort of selfie sitting in the director of the training center's chair, sort of saying, look, we've taken it over. Israel's perspective is that UNRWA is an organization that it claims has been infiltrated by Hamas, even though that is something that the International Court of Justice has said there is no evidence to support.
1: Police in Washington have arrested a man carrying a guillotine in the back of his pickup truck near the U.S. Supreme Court. The suspect had driven from California. He's been arrested for carrying a dangerous weapon and possession of a guillotine. A major new study led by researchers in England is aiming to improve the understanding of heavy menstrual bleeding by creating what's expected to become the world's largest biobank of menstrual fluid samples. The condition affects millions of women, but researchers say it's still poorly understood. Scientists hope the study could lead to better treatment of conditions like endometriosis and fibroids. BBC News.
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3: The headline news brought to you by the Philippine Star, moving to the beat of the times. In headline news, the aunt of the minor school shooter, Nash, has been charged by Tacloban prosecutors with reckless imprudence over the use of her firearm during the June shooting incident. In a message to reporters on Tuesday, August 25, Department of Justice spokesperson Polo Martinez said that the Office of the City Prosecutor of Tacloban City recommended the filing of charges for reckless imprudence, resulting in multiple homicide and physical injuries against Police Staff Sergeant Arla Ray Pacencia. According to Martinez, the information was filed with the Family Court, Regional Trial Court of Tacloban City. The DOJ trusts that the criminal process will proceed in accordance with the rules on due process for all parties concerned, Martinez said. Meanwhile, in entertainment news, concert queen Pops Fernandez is set to celebrate two major milestones in her life and career with a special concert on November 26 at the Newport Performing Arts Theater. Dubbed as a celebration of her journey, the concert will honor Pops' 60 years of life and four decades in the Philippine entertainment industry, more than a showcase of her

0: beloved songs. The milestone event promises to take audiences through the different chapters of Hobbs' career, from her early years in show business to her emergence as one of the country's most enduring performers. The upcoming concert will bring together music, memories, stories, and special guests as Pops looks back on the experiences that shaped her career while also embracing the next chapter of her journey as an artist. This was Headline News brought to you by the Philippine Star, moving to the beat of the times. This is Gail Banawis for RJFM.
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4: 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The Kenny Rogers of the Philippines at Bistro RJ. 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And she believes in me. Back-to-back with a Banda Latina, headed by Mai Castro, a premier Filipino Latin jazz singer. And I, RJ, will do some Kenny Rogers songs with Philip Arabit. Mark your calendars. 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
1: BBC News with Moira Alderson. A fire at a hospital in Pakistan's capital, Islamabad, has killed at least 14 infants. Local media say the fire started after an air conditioning compressor exploded. Pakistan's Prime Minister, Shehbaz Sharif, described the incident as tragic and ordered an investigation. Authorities in China have warned that teenagers are increasingly turning to prescription drugs. Experts blame the severe psychological toll of the country's highly competitive education system. Taylor Swift is among the stars paying tribute to the country music legend Dolly Parton, who's died at the age of 80. Swift said a world without Dolly did not feel possible, real or right, describing her as true grace and true grit. Flags across the United States are being flown at half-mast in Parton's honour. Oil prices continue to fall as hopes rise that the Strait of Hormuz could reopen. Crude oil has tumbled more than 8% this week to well below $90 as Tehran and Oman have resumed talks on how to manage traffic through the strategic waterway. China and India have agreed to continue talks aimed at settling their long-running border dispute. The agreement followed discussions in Beijing between China's foreign minister Wang Yi and India's national security adviser Ajit Doval. Both sides described the talks as comprehensive and candid. Officials in Nepal say a massive flash flood has occurred in the Rasuwa district near the border with Tibet, with several areas swept away. Police say they anticipate huge-scale loss and have launched rescue operations. A major new study led by researchers in England is aiming to improve the understanding of heavy menstrual bleeding by creating what's expected to become the world's largest biobank of menstrual fluid samples. The condition affects millions of women, but researchers say it's still poorly understood. That's the latest world news from the BBC.
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3: 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On September 16, Wednesday, 8 p.m., RJ Bistro, Dusitani Hotel. The Kenny Rogers of the Philippines at Bistro RJ. 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And she believes in me. 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And I, RJ, will do some Kenny Rogers songs with Philip Arabit. 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

0: Hi there, RJ here, reminding you that TGI RJ happens every Friday, and as usual, I'll be there on Friday at the home of Rock and Roll, Bistro RJ at Dusitane Hotel. 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

Global icon and humanitarian, Dolly Parton, known to the world as a beloved singer, songwriter, philanthropist, actress, playwright, and author, died peacefully today in Nashville, Tennessee at the age of 80. RJFM pays tribute to you. We will always love you. 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
1: BBC News with Moira Alderson. At least 14 infants have died in Pakistan after a fire broke out in one of the main state-run hospitals in the capital, Islamabad. Pakistan's Prime Minister Shehbaz Sharif has described the incident as tragic and ordered an investigation. Our correspondent Caroline Davis is outside the hospital.
2: Police are still here, but also as we were walking in, we could see that there were multiple fire engines still parked outside. We could also see the impact of this fire. There are windows that have shattered because of the heat, and there are still families here who are grieving the loss of their children that died in this fire. One man told us that his three-day-old baby had died as a result of this fire. Another woman told us that she was in the nursery opposite because her sister-in-law had just given birth. She said that it was around 6 o'clock in the morning when they suddenly heard shouts, and initially she said they thought that maybe someone had died, there was an emergency, and then they saw the smoke. At that point, they were able to grab the baby and run out of the hospital as quickly as possible.
1: Caroline Davis reporting. China's Narcotics Control Commission has warned that a growing number of teenagers are turning to prescription drugs. China's education system, with its grueling study hours and a strict elimination system, is increasingly pushing minors to take large doses of legal pharmaceuticals. Our China correspondent Laura Bicker is in Beijing.
3: It's hard to get an idea of the numbers and the scale of this problem because there's no official figures. But when you have the likes of China's Narcotic Control Division saying that it's surging remarkably among minors, and you have other departments cracking down on certain drugs that are available on prescription, then you get an idea that perhaps this is a nationwide problem and China is trying to tackle it. Amongst the chat rooms that we've seen and the people we've spoken to, the one word that they keep coming up with is pressure.
1: Taylor Swift and Beyoncé are among the stars paying tribute to the country music legend Dolly Parton, who's died at the age of 80. Swift said a world without Dolly did not feel possible, real or right. Beyoncé called her a North Star, bold and brilliant, talented and tenacious. Flags across the United States are being flown at half-mast in her honour. Here's Helena Humphrey.
4: Away from the noisy honky-tonk bars, there's a mood of quiet reflection outside the Country Music Hall of Fame here in Nashville. Around Dolly Parton's star, candles and flowers are being left for the Queen of Country Music. Seven-year-old Nash played a rendition of Coat of Many Colours on his violin. The song tells the story of Parton's impoverished childhood. And many here tonight speak not just of her music, but of how she used her success to help others, including through her Imagination Library charity, donating millions of books to children in the US and UK. In a country that often feels divided, Dolly Parton was a rare unifying figure.
1: Helena Humphrey with that report. BBC News.
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I'm so happy to be back on this chair in the studio with each and every one of you, as I'm always excited to spend the afternoon with you enjoying music from six different decades. If you're out there and you're tuned in, don't forget to let me know. I'd love to hear from all of you. We have several ways for you to reach out to me, first of which you can text me at this number, 0947-732-0076. Once again, that's 0947-732-0076. 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Look for our picture on the timeline in the comments. Share your selfies with a Drive Time show in the background. Don't forget to include your names and where you're from. And greetings, of course. I'd love to greet you. This show is live and it's for you. I'm your messaging board. Make sure to send your messages my way. And we'll make sure to feature your selfies during the music videos. There's also Instagram. You can tag me. Follow me first at Jamie A. Fournier. That's simply my name, JamieAFournier. So follow me there and tag me on your stories if you take videos of you singing along or dancing along, or if you take pictures with a Drive Time show on. Again, include your names and where you're from. Now that you know all that, with all that said, today is a sad day in the music industry because we lost a legend. I woke up to this news, and I'm sure I'm not alone in feeling the grief, but this legend has lived a life well lived, sharing inspiration among so many people around the world, including us. And I'm sure you feel the loss of this magnificent woman who wrote so many beautiful songs, who sang so many beautiful songs, who captured many hearts around the world. So today we pay tribute to her. We're going to start the Drive Time show with a song, my favorite of hers, by the way. There's something about the way she wrote this track. It just pulls me in, and it enwraps me in the story that she had on her mind. By the way, I believe this was based on true events in her life. Here's a song she wrote in 1973, then released in 1974. It was nominated at the Grammys, by the way. That's how great this song is. Here's Jolene kicking off today's show.

I truly feel the loss, and we mourn her today. We pay tribute to her. Her music lives on. I hope you enjoyed that first track, Forever Remembered, and we will continue to play her songs. We have another one of hers later on. This is the Drive Time Show. We play the greatest and the latest hits, the greatest artists and their works. So stick around till 7 p.m. I'm here till then. It's a live show. Again, text. Again, post your selfies and include your names and where you're from. From Dolly Parton, let's move on to David Gates. This is a track that was released in 1974, and it peaked at number 3 on the Adult Contemporary chart. Never Let Her Go.

Let Her Go by David Gates. All right, it's Wednesday. We're cruising through six decades, two songs in, more to go. For now, a round of greetings. Joseph Guzman, thank you for always tuning into the show. We also have a supportive listener and viewer from Pasig saying, always supportive for you, listening and watching the Drive Time show every single weekday since 2023. My heart, thank you so much. Shout out to you as well. No name, but our viewer from Pasig who messaged this. I appreciate you and your support. Miles Remulia and Dan Albert in Imus, Cavite, hello. We also have a greeting going out to Cristino Igna in BF Homes, Paranaque. Happy Wednesday. Let's move on to a song that was written in 1985 by songwriter Julie Gold, and she was working as a secretary at that time for HBO and writing songs during her free time. Now, this was recorded by Bette Midler years later in 1990, and it became a big hit for Bette Midler. Here's From a Distance.

0: shining armor.
1: That's not and Kenny Rogers. 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The Kenny Rogers of the Philippines at Bistro RJ. 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And I, RJ, will do some Kenny Rogers songs with Philip Arabit. 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
5: 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And this show is live. 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Look for our picture for today on the timeline in the comments. Share your selfies, include your names and where you're from. Also your greetings, or tag me on Instagram. My handle is on the screen at Jamie A. Fournier. That's my name. Jamie, J-A-M-I-E, A-F-O-U-R-N-I-E-R. Let's move on to a song from 1969 by the Hollies. This is a song which was written by Bobby Scott and Bob Russell, originally recorded by Kelly Gordon in 1969. But then it became a worldwide hit for two different artists, one, Neil Diamond, and also the Hollies in 1970. Here's the version by the Hollies, "He Ain't Heavy, He's My Brother."

That was He Ain't Heavy, He's My Brother. Once again, a version done by the Hollies, which became a worldwide hit in 1970. Let's move on to a song by Dr. Hook. Now, this was a hit on the U.S. Billboard Hot 100 chart, and it did even better in the U.K., where it spent 3 weeks at number one on the U.K. singles chart. Here's When You're in Love with a Beautiful Woman.

And that was When You're in Love with a Beautiful Woman by Dr. Hook. Again, a big hit from the late 70s. Let's move on to a round of greetings. Thank you again for taking the time to not only watch, but also greet us through your texts or comments on Facebook. Hi, I'm your avid fan. Always enjoy listening to your program. Nestor and Dalasas in Bongao, Tawi-Tawi. Thank you so much. Wow, all the way from Tawi-Tawi. Thank you. Rinel Renato Minda Hornelia from Batangas City and viewer of the Drive Time Show. Hello, avid viewer of the Drive Time Show. Thank you so much, guys. And all the rest of the viewers in Batangas, appreciate you all. Keep texting. Let me know you're out there. Again, the number is 09-47-732-0076. Let's move on to a song by Leona Lewis. She released this in 2007. It was part of her debut studio album, Spirit. And it debuted at number one on the UK singles chart, became the best-selling single in 2007 in both countries, in Ireland and the UK. Here's Bleeding Love.

0: Hi there, RJ here, reminding you that TGI RJ happens every Friday, and as usual, I'll be there on Friday at the home of Rock and Roll, Bistro RJ at Dusitane Hotel. 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
2: Pare, ganito ka ba? Bigo na naman. Eto, para sa'yo. Bagsik to. Bravo, dietary supplement for men. Masarap ang buhay. Itodo ang arangkada na walang palya. Bravo, ang bagsik mo. Mahalagang paalala, ang Bravo ay hindi gamot at hindi dapat gamiting panggamot sa anumang uri ng sakit.

And that was Build Me Up, Buttercup by The Foundations. That was a number one hit on the Cashbox Top 100, a number three hit on the U.S. Billboard Hot 100 chart in 1969, and also a number two hit on the U.K. singles chart. And it was quickly certified gold by the RIAA in the U.S. We're going to move on to a big hit by Queen, one of my favorite bands up until now. This is from their 1975 album, A Night at the Opera, and it was written for Mary Austin, the ex-fiancée of Freddie Mercury, who later on became one of his best friends, if not his best friend. Here's Love of My Life by Queen.

Love of My Life by Queen, once again. One of their best songs, by the way. We're going to move on to a round of greetings again. I love hearing from all of you. Thank you, thank you to all the viewers and listeners of the Drive Time Show. Shout out to Berto Aloyan. Thank you, Berto, for texting. To Ganya family, Eddie Dakuyat in Dawes Bohol. Happy Wednesday. Also, hello to Sunny Paterno in Barangay Poblacion, Iligan City. All right, let's move on to more music. We have a song by Whitney Houston. This was a part of the Bodyguard soundtrack. And this was released in 1993. It became a big hit. Of course, Years Run to You.

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1: 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And I, RJ, will do some Kenny Rogers songs with Philip Arabit. 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

0: All right, Take a Chance on Me by ABBA. They are released in January of 1978. That was a number one hit in the UK. And in fact, it was their final number one hit in the UK of the 70s. And it was a massive hit internationally as well. I want to greet a few folks who took the time to go on Facebook. Our official Facebook page looks like this, by the way. I just want to show you. There you go. You can see it there. Anyway, thank you for posting your comments here. I would like to say hello to Nino Amada in Rosario, Batangas. Rosalier Atilano and family. Hello, RC, Ray and Joseph. Reyes in Pasig City. Thank you for the picture. Thank you for sharing. Just a few examples of pictures shared on Facebook. Keep posting those selfies. We want to feature you on the show. Anyway, moving on to a more recent hit. By that, I mean a hit released in 2024. It is a song that was a collaboration between Rose and Bruno Mars. And this was a big hit globally, topping the charts in over 50 countries, including Austria, Belgium, Canada, Germany, Indonesia, New Zealand, even the Philippines, and the list goes on. Here's APT. APT. Here you go.
1: Game.

Once again, I hope you enjoyed that. That was Apata by Bruno Mars and Rose, and that was a global hit, a number one hit in many countries around the world. As mentioned earlier, 50 countries around the world. Number one hit. Amazing achievement for both artists. It is now 6:01. We're going to move on to an RJ studio session video. This features the main man RJ and his band, The New Riots. If you want to catch them live, it's easy if you're in Metro Manila. So what you can do is on Friday evenings, you can catch them at Thank God It's RJ. That is a show that happens on Friday evenings at RJ Bistro. Where is RJ Bistro? Located at the lower level of Dusit Thani Hotel in Makati. So convenient. Make sure to enjoy and sing and dance the night away with the main man RJ over there. Here's a sample of what you can enjoy at RJ Bistro. One-way ticket to the blues.

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1: BBC News with Moira Alderson. Oil prices continue to fall as hopes rise that the Strait of Hormuz could reopen. Crude oil has tumbled more than 8% this week to well below $90 a barrel as Tehran and Oman have resumed talks on how to manage traffic through the strategic waterway. The Omani Foreign Ministry said a temporary shipping corridor could be announced soon. The head of the International Monetary Fund has said the global economy has weathered the energy shock caused by the US-Israel war on Iran better than feared. Citing the closure of the Strait of Hormuz, Kristalina Georgieva told journalists in Washington that the impact of the war had been asymmetric, predicated on how dependent countries were on oil from the Gulf. China's foreign ministry has told its citizens to leave the southern African country of Eswatini over what it described as security risks. Officials cited rampant cyber fraud and criminal activities associated with gambling as some of their concerns. Beijing suggested its citizens relocate to countries such as South Africa. Eswatini is one of the few countries that recognize the sovereignty of Taiwan, which China claims as part of its territory. A major study led by researchers in the UK is aiming to improve the understanding of heavy menstrual bleeding. Scientists hope it could lead to the earlier diagnosis and better treatment of conditions such as endometriosis and fibroids. Our health correspondent Matthew Hill reports.
2: Scientists at the University of Bristol and Exeter are launching what they expect to be the world's largest collection of menstrual fluid samples, alongside detailed health data from volunteers. Participants will track their symptoms, sleep, mood, and well-being through an app. Researchers hope it will help identify biological markers linked to heavy periods, leading to faster diagnosis, more personalised treatments, and better support for women in the future.
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7: 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Your Drive Time Angel, DJ Jamie, enjoying my time with all of you this Wednesday evening. I was just told it started raining outside. If you're in the metro, stay safe and dry. If you're at home, enjoy the music we play. We're here for another hour or so. Now, speaking of music, we can't have a show without the Beatles as part of it. This next song is Yes by the Beatles from their 1970 album Let It Be. And it is a track that was written primarily by Paul McCartney. He said he came up with a title, The Long and Winding Road, during one of his first visits to his property, High Park Farm in Scotland. Here's The Long and Winding Road.

And that was True Colors by Cyndi Lauper. Now, that was a number one hit on the U.S. Billboard Hot 100 chart. I hope you enjoyed that. I really love that song as well, especially the meaning of the track. And by the way, on that album that she released in which this song was a part of, it was the only song that Cyndi Lauper did not help write from that album. Now, that received a Grammy Award nomination for Best Female Pop Vocal Performance. Let's move on to James Blunt. This next song was released by James Blunt as part of his album All the Lost Souls in 2007. Here's 19... 19-

0: shining armor.
1: That's not Kenny Rogers. That's Philip Arabit. Bistro RJ's special show for the month. 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On September 16, Wednesday, 8 p.m., RJ Bistro, Dusitani Hotel. The Kenny Rogers of the Philippines at Bistro RJ. 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And she believes in me. Back-to-back with a Banda Latina, headed by Mai Castro, a premier Filipino Latin jazz singer. And I, RJ, will do some Kenny Rogers songs with Philip Arabit. Mark your calendars. 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
2: 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We're playing the greatest and the latest hits. And I won't make you wait longer for this next track, except I'll squeeze in a bit of trivia for this. This was written and originally released by Otis Redding in 1965, but became a big hit in 1967 by Aretha Franklin. Here's R-E-S-P-E-C-T.

You know what? That song is considered one of the best songs of the R&B era, and rightfully so. She earned 2 Grammy Awards in 1968 for Best Rhythm and Blues Recording and Best Rhythm and Blues Solo Vocal Performance. And that song was inducted into the Grammy Hall of Fame in 1987. Lusa Mantilla, hello. Maan Balahadia, always so sweet. Mark De La Cruz and Alfonso Cavita, hello. Maxine Luis Valenzuela and Kiorica family in Manila, thank you so much for watching. And Federico Matalobos and family, thank you for tuning into the show. Let's move on to a song by Rupert. This is a track that has been featured in so many great films like Shrek, Guardians of the Galaxy, and Third Watch as well. This was a number one hit on the U.S. Billboard Hot 100 chart. Here's Escape, or the Piña Colada song.

for the Pina Colada song by Rupert Holmes. They're a big hit from the late 70s. Niza Arniza Tampipi, hello. Bong and Julie, Irlanda in Bacoor, Cavite, always tuned in. Thank you for the selfie. Let's Chulvo in Binangan and Rizal, hello too. Michael Manalo and family in Las Piñas, hello. And June Oxtero in Cebu City, thank you for watching the show. Now, this next song is by Adele, and it really is a moving song, as this is her heartfelt plea for understanding and grace during her divorce. And she speaks directly to her son and her ex-husband, explaining that she tried her best to save the marriage, but ultimately had to leave to find her own happiness. Listen to the words. Here's Easy on Me.

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6: 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Make sure to include your TV in the background with The Drive Time Show on, and of course, include your names and where you're from. We're going to start off with a 1978 hit by Billy Joel. Here's Honesty.

right. That was Honesty by Billy Joel, a song from 1979. And he wrote it, by the way, and that became a big hit for him. We're moving on to another Dolly Parton tribute. I can't share in words, and I'm going to try not to be teary-eyed. It's weird how sad I am for the passing of Dolly Parton, because she was such a legendary, not only musician, but also a legendary woman who really paved the way for many women out there, not only in the music industry, because she showed the world that she can and she will, and she did it. And what a lifetime she's had. And she will be forever missed for the gigantic impact she had in the music industry and beyond that. She said last week, "My little butterfly wings are getting tired." And that's why she wasn't able to make it to the opening of a park she started and launched. But a lot of folks were saying that they saw that as a sign that she was having health issues. She died peacefully, and she's had a life well lived. And today, again, especially today, on the day we lost her, RJFM and RJTV and all the DJs here and VJs pay tribute to a wonderful musician and woman and leader. Here's a song she did with Kenny Rogers in the 80s. It was a big hit as well, one of the best collaborations out there. Here's Islands in the Stream. Rest in peace, Dolly Parton.

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1: That's not Kenny Rogers. 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And I, RJ, will do some Kenny Rogers songs with Philip Arabit. 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

dedicated to all the dads out there, because most people think it's a love song, but that's actually a song he wrote about his father and for his father. Yes, David Gates wrote that track. He released it in 1972, and a lot of people, again, think it's about a broken relationship, but he has revealed, Gates has revealed, it is about the death of his father. Hello to everybody. Two more songs before I go. I am pushing it. Yes, it's 6:56, but I want to play two more songs before I go. So let me greet a few folks before we move on to the next song. Hello to the Bintas, Hasmania, Kaya, Lazaro family in Davao del Norte, especially Gert. Hello as well to Genesis Renato Francisco Jr. of Tayug, Pangasinan. Thank you. We also have RC Ray Joseph from Pasig City, always tuned in. Thank you. Carlo Constantino in Quezon City as well. And we have here a message. So sweet, Melinda in Bacolod. Your choice of playlist is one reason why Wednesday Drive Time Show is not to be missed. Thank you for being you. Thank you for being you. And thank all of you for being such supportive viewers of this show. I truly appreciate you all. Vian and Angie in Baguio City, hello to you guys. We have the Kayabyab family. Belle, Jam, Jasmine in Puerto Princesa, Palawan. Kuya Jomar in MMMA. Das Marinas City and Papa Jewel, thank you for watching. We also have a greeting going out to Ming Epino. Ming, we played two Dolly Parton songs already. Started off this show with Jolene, and we just played Islands in the Stream. I hope you didn't miss that. We also have Prince Dance in Pasig. Always supportive, listening and watching since 2023. Thank you so much. From Boracay, hello. Thank you for tuning in. And Ive Zamora in General Trias City, Cavite. Hello. Let's move on to the next song, our penultimate song for today. We have Olivia Newton-John with Physical. Here you go.

All right, that was Physical by Olivia Newton-John. Again, a big hit for her that was nominated for Grammy Awards, by the way. We're going to move on to our last song, and because I'm running out of time, actually it's 7:01, I'm going to just play this track. Released in 2025 as part of the album The Art of Loving, here's Olivia Dean with A Couple Minutes. Here you go.

0: That's been regarded as one of the best love songs out there. Again, a song by Olivia Dean, which she released in 2025. I only have a couple of seconds left. I have to say goodbye. I'm already overstaying as it is. I can't believe it's 7:05 on the clock. Thank you to all of you for messaging and also posting on Facebook. I really appreciate all your messages. I want to greet a few folks before I go. Ming, hello. Thank you again. We've got a message from Rizaldi Candelario in Boracay. Thank you for tuning into the show. And to everybody that I didn't get to greet, please know we only have 2 hours on the show, and we really try our best to read all your messages on Facebook, Instagram, and TikTok, and through text as well. But again, I'm out of time. Please continue watching the Drive Time Show. We're here from Mondays through Fridays, 5 to 7 p.m. on RJTV and RJFM. And if it's not me, you've got other beautiful, talented ladies on this very spot. So make it your daily habit. For now, though, this Drive Time Angel is about to say goodbye. Enjoy the rest of your evening. Stay safe and dry. This is DJ Jamie saying goodbye. Always remember to let love in and keep good music alive. Good night, everybody.
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3: BBC News with Jane Steele. A fire at a hospital in Pakistan's capital, Islamabad, has killed at least 14 newborn babies. Local media say the fire started after an air conditioning compressor exploded. Pakistan's Prime Minister, Shahbaz Sharif, described the incident as tragic and ordered an investigation. China's Narcotics Control Commission has warned that a growing number of teenagers are misusing prescription drugs to deal with exam pressure. Students are buying non-regulated substances online to cope with grueling study hours, a sense of isolation, and a strict elimination system. State media in China says a mudslide triggered by flooding from Nepal has caused major casualties in Tibet. Rescue operations are underway on both sides of the border, with a number of people feared missing. Roads, communications and power have been disrupted across the region, while authorities in Nepal say the main road linking the border area with Kathmandu is closed. Oil prices continue to fall as hopes rise that the Strait of Hormuz could reopen. Crude oil has tumbled more than 8% this week to well below $90 a barrel as Tehran and Oman have resumed talks on how to manage traffic through the strategic waterway. China's foreign ministry has told its citizens to leave the southern African country of Eswatini over what it described as security risks. Officials cited rampant cyber fraud and criminal activities associated with gambling as some of their concerns. A major new study led by researchers in England is aiming to improve the understanding of heavy menstrual bleeding by creating what's expected to become the world's largest biobank of menstrual fluid samples. Taylor Swift is among the stars paying tribute to the country music legend Dolly Parton, who has died at the age of 80. Swift said a world without Dolly did not feel possible, real or right, describing her as true grace and true grit. Flags across the United States are being flown at half-mast in Parton's honour.
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1: BBC News with Moira Alderson. The Nepal Tourism Board says nearly 400 travellers are out of contact after devastating floods swept through northern Nepal and triggered mudslides across the Chinese border in Tibet. Almost 300 of the missing are foreign nationals. Several people have been confirmed dead in Nepal, and there are reports of major casualties in Tibet. Here's our Global Affairs reporter, Ambarasan Etharajan.
2: The number of those killed is likely to go up dramatically because the Nepalese government is still assessing what happened. One eyewitness was telling the news portal Online Khabar that it came all of a sudden and it was roaring down. It was like a huge explosion where it was bringing down boulders, mud and whatever was on its way. And the villagers were completely caught unaware.
1: At least 14 newborn babies have been killed in a fire at one of Pakistan's main state-run hospitals. A spokesman at the Pakistan Institute of Medical Sciences in Islamabad said the fire started in an air conditioning unit. The Prime Minister has suspended the Federal Health Secretary. Our Pakistan correspondent Caroline Davis has been at the hospital.
3: The federal minister who was down at the scene and spoke to media said that this spark had happened and had spread because there was oxygen pipes and oxygen cylinders in this particular unit in this ward. When I asked, could there not have been more checks to make sure that any sort of flammable material was nowhere near something that could potentially cause a spark, he said if you have some form of short-circuiting and there are these things nearby, that there's not much more that they could do, that they did the things that they could do. But of course, many of the families feel that there were many, many more measures that could have been put in place to have kept their very, very young babies safe.
1: China's Narcotics Control Commission has warned that a growing number of teenagers are misusing prescription drugs to deal with exam pressure. Students are buying non-regulated substances online to cope with grueling study hours and a strict elimination system. Laura Bicker is in Beijing.
4: Amongst the chat rooms that we've seen and the people we've spoken to, the one word that they keep coming up with is pressure. The pressure of exams, the pressure from parents, and the pressure from society to succeed. So there are a number of factors that is unique to China. First of all, the one-child policy. Up until 2016, families in this country were only allowed to have one child, which means their entire hope, economic and social hope, is on the shoulders of one person. Secondly, when it comes to academic pressure, China really does have one of the toughest exams in the world.
1: Oil prices continue to fall as hopes rise the Strait of Hormuz could reopen. Crude oil has dropped more than 8% this week to well below $90 a barrel as Tehran and Oman have resumed talks on how to manage traffic through the waterway. Oman's government said a temporary shipping corridor could be announced soon. World News from the BBC.
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In 1973, I composed and recorded Mr. Songwriter.

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1: 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Mag-osteogard.
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8: BBC News with Moira Alderson. A former flight attendant in France has won a case for having her breast cancer recognised as an occupational disease. The ruling represents a first for the French aviation industry. From Paris, here's Hugh Schofield.
9: Sophie Leno brought the case seeking to establish that her breast cancer, now in remission, was linked to her job. And for the first time in France, the court said, yes, it was. It listed three factors: passive smoking on board airliners up to the year 2000, prolonged night working, but also exposure to cosmic radiation. It's long been known that travel at high altitudes, and in particular near the Earth's poles, leads to higher than normal doses of charged particles emitted by the Sun and other galactic bodies. This court ruling is based on a growing body of evidence that excessive exposure to this radiation can be dangerous.
8: The World Health Organization is calling for a six-month truce in Eastern Democratic Republic of Congo to help contain the Ebola outbreak. The agency's Africa Regional Director says fighting between various armed groups has disrupted disease surveillance, delivery of supplies, and forced partners to pull staff from high-risk areas. The outbreak is the second largest on record, with more than 5,000 confirmed cases. A Libyan man who was cleared after standing trial over the Lockerbie bombing has died at the age of 70. Olamine Khalifa Famiha was accused of murdering 270 people in the attack on an American airliner in 1988. He was found not guilty, but a second Libyan was convicted of playing a key role in the bombing. The organisers of next month's Asian Games in Japan are reportedly looking to reduce the number of participants after registrations of athletes and officials far exceeded the expected figure of 15,000. The organising committee says entries have reached about 17,000, complicating accommodation plans. BBC News.
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0: there. Good evening, everybody. This is Virginia on the Nightfly on RJ100. There you just heard Kobe Calle with Realize. Before that was On the Radio by Donna Summer. And the first was Ray Charles, Unchain My Heart. All right, so for tonight, loosen up, have fun with Virginia on the Night Flight here on RJ100. Do stay with me till midnight.
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0: RJFM 100.3, playing the greatest and the latest. So, I will. Indeed. That's the Beatles original, and this cover version was done for you by Alison Krauss. She has released 14 albums, appeared on numerous soundtracks, and helped renew interest in bluegrass music. So, bluegrass music is a form of American roots music, and it is influenced by the music of Appalachia and other styles, including gospel and jazz. Well, Appalachia is a cultural region in the Eastern United States. It is interesting. Alison Krauss, bluegrass country singer and musician. Before that was The Carpenters, Can't Smile Without You. It is a Barry Manilow original. First one that you heard was Daydreaming by Aretha Franklin. This is RJ100.
1: Global icon and humanitarian Dolly Parton, known to the world as a beloved singer, songwriter, philanthropist, actress, playwright, and author, died peacefully today in Nashville, Tennessee at the age of 80. 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We will always love you. 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

RJFM 100.3, playing the greatest and the latest. That was Somewhere by Catherine McPhee. Before that, the Atlanta Rhythm Section, Imaginary Lover. And the first was Dear Prudence, a song by the English rock group The Beatles from their 1968 album, The Beatles, also known as The White Album. 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

RJFM 100.3, playing the greatest and the latest. Ed Sheeran there with Candle in the Wind. It was written originally in 1973 in honor of Marilyn Monroe, who had died 11 years earlier. And then in 1997, Elton John performed a rewritten version of the song as a tribute to Diana, Princess of Wales. And before that, you heard the Osmonds with Hey There, Lonely Girl. And the first was Smokey Robinson, Being With You. And yes, being with you is such a pleasure, ladies and gentlemen. I am so glad that we could all be together. This is RJ 100. Bye.

0: RJFM 100.3, your number one station, playing the greatest and the latest. Peter Cetera and Amy Grant there with Next Time I Fall. Before that, it was Sailing, a 1980 soft rock song written and recorded by American artist Christopher Cross, released in June of 1980, and the song was a success in the USA, reaching number one on the Billboard Hot 100 on August 30, 1980, where it stayed for 1 week. The song also won Grammy Awards for Record of the Year, Song of the Year, and Arrangement of the Year. So that's Sailing by Christopher Cross. And first one that you heard there was Chris Montez, Fly Me to the Moon. You're listening to RJ100, the station that plays for you the greatest and the latest. My name is Virginia. This is the Night Flight till midnight.
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RJFM 100.3, your number one station, playing the greatest and the latest. My name is Virginia. Welcome to the second hour of the Night Flight. That was Release Me There that you just heard, a song written and recorded by Wilson Phillips, their second single from their debut album, Wilson Phillips. It hit number one on the Billboard Hot 100 on September 15, 1990 and spent 2 weeks at number one. It also topped the Adult Contemporary chart for 1 week that same year. And before that, you heard Linda Ronstadt with Tracks of My Tears, Marilyn McCoo's first, Saving All My Love for You. Hello there, Iligan. How are you doing? Our friends from Tuguegarao and Cagayan de Oro, good evening to you. Bagyo, this is RJ 100.

0: RJFM 100.3, your number one station, playing the greatest and the latest. That was The Boss, RJ Jacinto with Jean-Claude Gameau, My First Day Alone. Before that, you heard Don't Cry Out Loud. It is a song written in 1976 by Peter Allen with lyricist Carol Bayer-Sager that is best known as a hit single by Melissa Manchester in the U.S., and for Elkie Brooks in the UK. Don't Cry Out Loud was released on October 11, 1978 and reached the top 40 at the end of 1978, rising to a number 10 peak on the Billboard Hot 100 20 weeks later in March of 1979. The single by Melissa Manchester also reached number 9 on the Adult Contemporary chart and was ranked as Billboard's 26th biggest hit of 1979. And before that, it was Barry Manilow with I Write the Songs, RJ 100.
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0: RJFM 100.3, playing the greatest and the latest. Alba Armenchu with the Joan Chamorro Trio, Embraceable You. Before that, Jose Marie Chan and Janet Bosco with You're My Girl, My Woman, My Friend. And the first was When the Girl in Your Arms is the Girl in Your Heart, a 1961 hit by Cliff Richard. 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
1: Hi, this is Jose Marie Chan. The journey of a song transcends generation. In 1973, I composed and recorded Mr. Songwriter.

Years later, Greek Ortalesa wrote Tagalog lyrics to my melody, and it became a big hit for Celeste Legaspi as Mamang Sorbetero.

RJFM 100.3, your number one station, playing the greatest and the latest. That was Carly Simon there, Nobody Does It Better. Before that was America, All My Life. And the first was Dionne Warwick with Alfie. Thank you so much to Miss Julie for your message. And here it is. Never rest in serving God. If problems come in your way, go on. If people try to destroy your faith, hold on. For as long as God is there, there will always be a light, a hope, a way. Make every moment full of love and hope from God. You are blessed beyond measure. Thank you, Miss Julie, for that message. This is RJ 100. Bye.

0: JFM 100.3, your number one station, playing the greatest and the latest. Yes, the lady wants to know. That was by Michael Franks. Before that was Theme from Love Story. It is a popular song published in 1970 with music by Francis Lai and lyrics by Carl Sigman. The song was first introduced as an instrumental theme in the 1970 film Love Story after the film's distributor, Paramount Pictures, rejected the first set of lyrics that were written. Then Andy Williams eventually recorded the new lyrics and took the song to number 9 on Billboard Magazine's Hot 100 and number 1 on their easy listening charts. First one that you heard there was Gary Lewis and the Playboys with When Summer Is Gone. You're listening to RJ 100, the station that plays for you the greatest and the latest. My name is Virginia. This is the Night Fly Till Midnight.
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Girl. 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Take That with Back for Good. And before that, you heard the wedding song, There Is Love. It is the title of a 1971 hit single by Paul Stokey. The song, which Stokey credits to divine inspiration, has since been recorded by many singers. First one that you heard there was You're Still a Young Man by Tower of Power. Talking about young man, hello to Enzo, who is growing up to be a fine young man. This is RJ. When he

0: RJFM 100.3, your number one station, playing the greatest and the latest. Where is the Love? That's a song by Rick Price with Margaret Ehrlich, who is an ARIA Award-winning New Zealand musician based in New South Wales, Australia. She moved to Sydney in 1998 to pursue her singing career, and her debut solo album, Safety in Numbers, released in 1989, was highly successful and won Breakthrough Artist Album at the 1999 ARIA Awards. Ehrlich has been successful selling over 400,000 albums during her career, ranking her as one of New Zealand's most successful recording artists. And before Rick Price with Margaret Ehrlich, you heard The Boyfriends, Dahil Mahal Kita. And the first was Gary Lewis and the Playboys with Tina. 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

JFM 100.3, playing the greatest and the latest. Yes, that was Paul Anka and Peter Cetera with Hold Me Till the Morning Comes. The song scratched the top 40 on the Billboard Hot 100, peaking only at number 40, and it spent 4 months on the chart, longer than almost all of Anka's other hits. Before that, you heard Bells with Stay a While. First was The Monkees with I'll Be True to You. How are you doing, Cebu, Bacolod, and Iloilo? I hope everything's fine out there. Our friends from the Visayas, thank you so much for always listening. If you're driving right now, thank you for allowing us to keep you company. So you take care on the road, all right? This is RJ 100.

RJFM 100.3, your number one station, playing the greatest sound of the latest. Well, there you heard Neil Young with Birds. After that, Cinderella, Bato sa Buhangin. And the last is Jennifer Love Hewitt. She sang Baby, I'ma Want You. So this is where we end the show for tonight. Once again, thank you, and you take care of yourselves. Always keep it peaceful. Always be thankful. Remember, God loves you. This is Virginia, and I'm saying goodbye.

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0: That's not Kenny Rogers. That's Philip Arabit. Bistro RJ's special show for the month. Put this on your calendars. On September 16, Wednesday, 8 p.m., RJ Bistro, Dusitani Hotel. The Kenny Rogers of the Philippines at Bistro RJ. 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And she believes in me. Back to back with a Banda Latina, headed by Mai Castro, a premier Filipino Latin jazz singer. And I, RJ, will do some Kenny Rogers songs with Philip Arabit. Mark your calendars. 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
1: 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Bistro RJ's special show for the month. Put this on your calendars. On September 16, Wednesday, 8 p.m., RJ Bistro, Dusitani Hotel. The Kenny Rogers of the Philippines at Bistro RJ. Featuring Philip Arabit, who is widely known as the Kenny Rogers of the Philippines. Listen to his soulful vocal style and renditions of classic 70s and 80s soft rock. And she believes in me. Back to back with a Banda Latina, headed by Mai Castro, a premier Filipino Latin jazz singer.

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1: BBC News with Neil Nunes. Rescue teams have worked through the night to locate survivors of the devastating flash floods that hit northern Nepal, killing nearly 200 people. Among those missing are more than 600 tourists. Videos posted online show huge flood waters surging through populated areas, with people fleeing uphill in terror. The social media giant Meta, which owns Facebook and Instagram, has agreed to restrict American teenagers' use of its platforms as part of an $18 billion settlement with states that accused it of harming children. It denies wrongdoing. Russia has claimed that a Ukrainian strike on a bus killed 10 people in occupied eastern Ukraine. It came after drones destroyed another warehouse belonging to the Russian retailer Wildberries. Regulators in the United States have approved a new drug to fight pancreatic cancer. The drug daraxonrasib has doubled the life expectancy of patients who receive it, though it's a treatment, not a cure. Mexican media outlets have called on President Sheinbaum to tackle the rising number of attacks against journalists. Reporters Without Borders says at least 17 journalists have been killed since she took office almost 2 years ago. A local official in Zimbabwe has appeared in court charged in connection with the sinking of a ferry which claimed 97 lives. It capsized on Lake Kariba a fortnight ago. A second airport worker in Germany has died after apparently catching malaria from mosquitoes carried on an inbound plane. Six members of staff in Frankfurt originally fell ill with the disease last month. The British actor Tim Curry has died at the age of 80. He was best known for starring in the 1975 film The Rocky Horror Picture Show, playing the lingerie-clad sergeant Dr. Frankenfurter. BBC News.
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8: 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And I, RJ, will do some Kenny Rogers songs with Philip Arabit. 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